Take the left eye out of a fish. Take the skin out of a frog. And mix it all up in a dish.

0: Are you ready, Minven? Okay. Now we need to hear about any one of you can explain which way people have to do to get through to the entree. Talk about entree.
1: That's Mofaya, you know better.
0: Pacific, if you have.
2: Another bit of mad
0: Mofaya.
2: I should take the music part.
0: Yeah.
2: I will let the guys talk about the practical. Yes.
0: The practical something, how people want to do, to go to the site, or what I have to do if I want to be there. It's not, but anyone who wants to come, to buy the ticket, where, all this, how to do, to find out.
3: Yeah, so you can buy it through on-site called Bileto.
0: Yeah, Bileto.
3: DK, Bileto.
0: Okay, Bileto.
3: .dk.
0: .dk.
3: Or else you can buy through ShelbyBooking.com.
0: Okay.
3: Also, there's an opportunity. Yeah. And then, yes, you can buy at the entrance also. Yeah.
0: The day, how it will be, we have events, what more out of music? People have to something to eat or what?
3: Yes,
0: you so have to find the arrangement. How it will be special for
3: so you will arrive,
0: yeah,
3: and then there will be food the also.
0: Break, food.
3: Yeah, you can buy food. We did a collaboration with a restaurant called Sasa,
0: okay,
3: from Copenhagen.
0: Yeah,
3: one of the best restaurants in town.
0: Mm-hmm.
3: They make delicious food from East Africa, West Africa. They will come and serve all the lovely guests. Mm. And there will be DJs, different kind of DJs, some from France, some from Copenhagen, some from...
0: We can get the name. We have our...
2: Yeah.
3: Yes, we have one of them here in the studio.
2: Yeah, DJ Mofaya here. And I'm one of the one of the DJs playing to the, at Waka Waka. And yeah, we also have... DJ Exul. We also have DJ Mad Max from France. And we have, now I'm mentioning the DJ now, and then I'm coming up to the artists. Also DJ, Bebe? And yeah, in terms of artists, we have Clovis, who is also from Denmark, but originally from Burundi. And we have Tufan. From Ivory Coast, is that correct, Silva?
1: Mm-hmm.
2: Yes.
1: And Tim Bear from Ivory Coast.
2: What?
1: You said Tufan from Ivory Coast?
2: Mm.
1: Tufan from Togo.
2: Togo, sorry. Yeah. I think it's best you to introduce the main artist.
3: The main artist,
2: you're
3: yeah.
2: the one who booked. You booked me.
1: You are the DJ, so you know where they come from.
2: Yeah.
1: Yeah. Yeah.
2: So, and of course, we have Willow Alungumba from Congo. And yeah, we have also, I'm sorry if I'm saying this wrong, but the South African female artist, Nom Singbo, Singkodo, Kode.
1: Nom Singbo Singkodo.
2: You say it better than me. In Timpaya, and we have Mako Le King. And Balu and AJ7, who's from Denmark. And yeah, and we also have Erlando, which is a DJ.
1: No, it's not a DJ, it's an artist.
2: He's an artist, okay.
1: It's upcoming artist.
2: Upcoming artist. And then we have Sylvester Master Drummer, one of the best drummer here in Copenhagen.
0: How many artists are we going to have an event? How many?
1: 14 acts.
0: 14?
1: 14 yeah. artists.
0: Wow.
1: DJs, artists, dancers. 14 in total.
3: And we forgot to mention also there will be incredible dancers from Copenhagen. They call Unlock Crew. So five amazing girls that can dance. They will dance for you.
0: From what time everything is going to start? 8 o'clock? Oh, what time exactly?
3: So the doors will open around 7 p.m.
0: Yeah.
3: And the party will go until people go home. But it's going to be a wild night and good evening.
0: All night?
3: Yes, all night. There will be a concert and also an after party also.
0: Special day,
1: in the
0: yes.
1: same place.
3: In the same
0: place. In the same place. So.
1: Yes.
3: And there will be food also in the same place.
0: In the same place.
3: Yes. So...
0: Okay, let's hear the next one in music if Claudia and Yolana is ready.
4: On va gâter le point.

My people! why are we in life? What are we fighting for? What are we working for? If you work, you enjoy life your money. Because anything can just happen. The life can just end. So while you are in life, enjoy yourself. Because time waits for nobody. Because even time...

0: Let's talk about this song. Who is the on?
1: Tufan. This is Tufan. It's the best duo in best group, you know, in Africa, especially from West Africa. Yeah, called Tufan.
0: Tufan.
1: They are from Togo.
0: From Togo.
1: Oh. Yeah, it's two boys singing together for many years ago. So yeah, they are coming for the first time. They are coming to Denmark.
0: Wow.
1: To Scandinavia, first time.
0: Wow.
1: And they have 20 years, you know. Music in the music career, but it's the first time they are coming to Scandinavia. Yes,
0: and in Waka Waka Festival.
1: At Waka Waka Festival.
0: This is special time.
1: It's special time.
0: Oh.
1: It's anniversary, so all the most important African artists are coming.
0: What you did to have them to up to Denmark?
1: I convinced them.
0: Because you talk about the first time in all Scandinavia, but you find out to have them in Waka Waka Festival. It's because Waka Waka is becoming an international festival?
1: You know, Waka Waka when we started
0: exactly.
1: First year, we were some local artists,
0: yeah.
1: And after years and years, so we
0: in Hubengo,
1: Rose
0: Place, yeah. Rose Place.
1: And after we brought so many artists from Nigeria, from Congo, from we brought also Fally Ipupa here.
0: Yeah.
1: We brought
0: Alpha Blondie.
1: We brought Diamond Platinum. We

0: for now, you know. We gave those energy, you know, this united, you know, so I cannot forget, you know. So, salute to everyone.
1: Yes, I remember from the start, it was really fighting to have people, and we have some people from some DJ from Malmö.
0: Yeah, exactly.
1: Yeah.
0: DJ from Malmö.
1: From Malmö.
0: Yeah, exactly. MC Max, you know, all those. So, you know, we have been fighting a lot. We have been fighting to promote the African music in Scandinavia, especially the Afrobeat. Today, when we say Afrobeat here, Afrobeat there, is from us, you know. Yeah. It's not from us, but we did a lot. We contributed
1: a lot of work.
0: A lot of work we did make people like the Afrobeat in Europe, you know. We work hard. We have 18 years in that, you know.
1: Yeah.
0: Before, people were thinking African music is just drama and, you know, traditional music. But we said, no, in Africa, we have also some music, people dancing in club. That's the reason we decide to promote the African urban music in Europe.
1: You remove from Europe to Africa, somewhere in East Africa.
0: No, in Madagascar.
1: Madagascar.
0: No, you know, because the vision is what? We want Waka Waka Festival to be global, you know, to be everywhere in the world. So that's the reason. We start here in Denmark, but after we went also to Madagascar to do the same festival, Waka Waka Festival Madagascar. And next year, we are going to do Waka Waka Festival Rwanda. We are going to do Waka Waka Festival Kenya. We are going to do Waka Waka Festival Burundi. Waka Waka Festival in Cote d'Ivoire. You know, so we want to go everywhere to show that together we are stronger. That's the meaning of Waka Waka.
1: Nice to hear about this project. I think it's a big project. We just have to believe it's going to be something really concretely that time. And let's ask, because we will, we have Shelby on up to 80-15, 80-20. So we have to hear all this music. We have to know coming.
0: Yeah, so all those artists coming. Awilo, for example, Awilo is a legend, you know.
1: Yeah, Awilo have been in Waka Waka many times.
0: He said, this time for the anniversary, I will be there. Come with my team, with my dancers. We are going to kill it, you know.
1: Let's hear about the next one.
0: The next one coming, I don't know what Claudia have for us, but it seems like a Nonsebo Zigote from South Africa.
1: Zigote
0: it's
1: from South Africa.
0: It's the one singing Jerusalem. You can hear. Yeah.
2: Big hit.
3: Yeah.
0: Big hit, yeah.

0: Anyone have to say something about this music? Because I like it. I love this music. I really like it.
1: I don't know. Mofa, what do you think?
2: I think it's very joyful. It's like a very joyful song. And she's just has this powerful voice in her.
0: Yes, exactly. The voice is really...
2: It's like the this genre... I don't know if I've said it right, but like where she makes like in a gospel way and then makes the genre in it, and I like that.
0: You get exactly the point, gospel.
2: Exactly.
0: Really. We have something else from her we have to hear?
3: From here. Yeah.
0: Okay, let's hear the next one.
3: Next one of Nonce Bozikote.
0: She's called.

0: Voilà, nous sommes là. We come back. It's interesting. tell a little bit about the guy. It's more funny.
1: Okay. This song, it was during the African Cup in...
0: The last African Cup in Côte d'Ivoire?
1: In Côte d'Ivoire, yeah. Mm.
0: Okay.
1: That it was the song of the national song of the African. Of the African.
0: What?
1: So everywhere was dancing the song, and good luck for us, we won the competition.
0: Yeah, exactly.
1: So there they became very famous, popular.
2: Yeah. And also beyond Côte d'Ivoire, it came to France, came to Denmark,
0: came to Sweden. Denmark?
1: No, the song.
2: No, the song.
0: All
2: right.
0: Yeah.
1: Exactly.
0: Yeah. How many there are on the song, the group?
1: The group before, there were 7 people, or even 8 people, but now there are 4.
0: Yeah. All of them, they're coming to the festival,
1: sure.
0: 4?
1: Yeah.
0: Oh, it will be great, huh? 4 people with this. it's live, more funny to see and to hear this music. Let's hear about the next one, because very soon we are going to leave Shelby. It's gonna do something else, but we need to hear more and more music from what we are going to hear this time, this day. Let's go. King Seri on the track.

0: Marco Le King on the beat.
1: Yes. Yeah, it's funny. It's the same guy who was with the same music, different guy here.
2: No, it's different.
1: Different.
2: Yeah.
1: One of they are also coming to the festival.
2: Yeah, this guy is coming also.
1: Also.
2: Yeah. What? Called Marco Le King.
1: Marco Le King.
2: Yeah, Marco Le King.
1: Ah, Marco. Marco Le King. Okay, Marco Le Roi. Okay, let's hear the next one because we need really to hear all of almost all of them before we let Shelby go.

0: This is a special one. You need. This is a special one because we have some kind of history, new history to find out from this. It's a Clovis.
1: Clovis, yes.
0: Tell us about Clovis.
2: So he's a Danish artist, originally from Burundi. And he's just been fire, as you say in the song. And he's been performing in Idealba. He had a concert here in Vesterbro too, in Idealba, at Viga.
3: At Viga.
2: A big concert there.
0: When?
3: He had.
2: And now he's going to perform at Waka Waka Festival. Yes. His performance is just different. It's like viewing, how do you say, not to compare, but Michael Jackson in Denmark, because he's just dancing and singing and performing at the same time.
1: From the heart.
2: From the heart, and you can see it. So, yeah, that's Clovis. So
0: Clovis living in Aarhus.
2: He's living in Aarhus, yes.
1: And coming to Waka Waka Festival.
2: Yes, on the 30th of May.
1: He's going to give
0: amazing.
1: Us a show.
2: Yeah, he's going to give a show.
0: I'm telling you, amazing. Yes. It's really nice people you have find out to bring in Waka Waka. Let's hear the next one.
4: The next one is Tele.

0: La soirée, je vous assure, est vraiment garnie. 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I'm sure it's going to be an amazing evening this 30 May. Yeah. It will be really great day.
1: Yes.
0: So let us hear from. We start more fire and the Pacific, and we close with Shelby. Production. Yeah. Shelby.
2: But we wanted to do like a shout out. You know, is that what we call it?
1: A shout out to people.
2: Yeah, hello people, Copenhagen. Because this we are going to share it. You know,
0: present something about what's coming.
1: Yeah. So
0: of course we have already talked about, make something like a sport.
2: Everywhere.
1: Mm. Okay. Mm-hmm. Well, so I want to give a special shout out to, especially, you know, Shelby for and Waka Waka Festival for actually making it happen. Like
2: one two something.
1: Well. I'm not sure.
2: Nothing about me. Don't leave me.
1: Okay. Now I get it. Sorry about it. All right.
2: Fire, you know, I invite you to Waka Waka Festival in years.
1: Yes. Date, all right. I get
2: please.
1: It. Yeah, so I'm DJ Mofire here at Vestibule Radio, here promoting Waka Waka Festival because I'm playing there on the 30th of May. So make sure to get there, get your tickets. It's at the Poolen. So make sure to come up. It's going to be fire.
2: In Danish?
1: In Danish, yeah. Mit navn er DJ Mofire. Her repræsenterer Waka Waka Festival, fordi jeg skal selv spille der. Her den 30. maj, her i Poolen, over på Amager. Så jeg håber, at vi ses der, fordi det bliver ordentlig fire. Der kommer kæmpe fede artister. Så make sure to be there.
0: Now we need to hear Pacific. He's more Pacific.
3: Yes, Pacific. Yes.
2: Pacific is rolling.
3: So, of course, bring your friend, your dad, mom, whoever you have. Bring them because it's going to be a party. It's going to be shut down. There's going to be fire. More fires in the house. So it's guaranteed that you're going to have a party. And yeah, it's going to be full of love. Full of, good African vibes. So tell everybody, tell somebody to tell somebody, and let's get together to Waka Waka, the 30th of May, 2026. Shelby Booking is back in town, so you don't want to miss this. It's going to be fire. Yes.
2: One more time.
3: Shelby, huh?
1: You didn't press record.
2: I think it's okay.
1: Are we still airing?
3: Yes, we would.
0: Some music there, I think.

0: 18 years, my friend.
1: But Claudia, come on, we pitch her.
0: Yes,
1: also.
0: Claudia, come.
1: Claudia, just come. Just come back,
0: Vire. Just come back, me.
1: Oh, Yolanda.

0: We are still at Copenhagen, and as the sun is boiling, the music loud, the beers are cold, I have found one of the heaviest motherfucking bands on this festival. I'm here with Eminence. Do you want to introduce yourself?
1: My name is Eddie, and I play violin and I sing for Eminence. Happy to be here with you doing this interview.
0: Yeah.
1: And yeah, we just played our set here at Copenhagen a couple of hours ago. It was great. First time for us, actually.
0: Yeah, and how was the crowd and the energy? We were on quite early.
1: Yeah, I think it was really nice. There were a lot of people there, but I could totally understand if people are tired from the sun.
0: Yeah.
1: It's very hot today.
0: So you say you sing and you play a violin. Do you ever feel like people are gatekeeping a bit, like, oh, violin's not metal enough?
1: I think no, absolutely not. I think there's no stigma like that anymore. You know, violin has been around a long time in metal, especially like folk metal and those kind of genres. They always did it in a very different way. I think in modern metal, I'm probably one of the first ones to bring it out. But it's never been like something that people have anything against. Like, people love it. They love the mixture of something. A sensitive, delicate acoustic instrument in contrast to a metal band, metal backdrop.
0: Yeah, it seems like, you know, bands I've talked with throughout the years, some are like, really, metal is some place for innovation, and sometimes it's about being, well, it's the same cool aesthetic that everybody loves, so let's not change the formula.
1: Yeah.
0: It seems like Eminence is somewhere in between sometimes. Like, hardcore death metal fans love you, but also new and like a younger generation love you as well.
1: Yeah, I mean, we've always been a bit, you know, we've been moving a bit freely in the way that we write and release music. We've never really conformed to one thing. I think you can, if you want to put us in a pocket, I think absolutely we belong in modern metal or metalcore, but we've always been swerving a bit on from release to release.
0: Yeah, but it seems like, well, you know, these days a lot of people are putting a stamp of quality. Like, if it's from Scandinavia, especially like Denmark, Sweden, then it must be good. Have you ever felt that, like, going around the other parts of the world, that you have like, oh, you're from Scandinavia, and then it must be good?
1: Maybe. I think, you know, if you look at a market like the US, which is like every band wants to break through in the US, that's kind of like a stamp of approval, or it's like a goal to reach. And some bands from certain parts, like for example UK bands, can have a hard time to break through in the US because they have a certain style, even if we're like in the same genre or whatever, they have a certain style, and it seems like it's harder for UK music to break through in the US as an example, whereas Scandinavian music or Swedish metal feels more like they love that. Like, it's something that feels maybe exotic. I don't know. But they're also maybe used to it. Like, there's so many metal bands coming from Sweden in particular, but like also from Scandinavia.
0: Yeah, that's the thing I heard sometimes. Like from Sweden, people are like, oh yeah, In Flames are from Sweden, and we have Opeth and bands like that. Then it must be sort of in the same, even if it's not, you just assume that it's same quality.
1: Yeah.
0: So, speaking of Copenhagen and this whole festival, so how's it going so far?
1: I haven't been out yet, because I've just been here in the artist compound, but it's been an amazing experience so far. It was a great first show for us here, I think.
0: So you're going to have a lot of touring afterwards, or was this just a one-off travel to Denmark?
1: Yeah, we came from Australia yesterday, so we did a five-show run with I Prevail and Invent Animate. So we literally had a travel day. We were flying from Sydney, and we land in Oslo, 7 in the morning local time, to play Tons of Rock at 3 in the afternoon. So we were...
0: and then straight to Copenhagen.
1: Yeah. We're feeling
0: it. You must be tired, dude.
1: I'm surprisingly awake. I feel great. And we're doing, we're going to the Netherlands tomorrow to Jero on Air. Then we have three festivals next weekend have some time off in July, and then we do more festivals in August.
0: And what does your future hold after the festivals? You're writing new music, planning on headline touring?
1: We've already written new music, so we're kind of done. We released a new single this month, actually. And there's more music coming soon. And we already announced our European tour in 2027 and our North American tour at the end of this year.

0: what's going to be, if you can, like, reveal a little bit, what's going to be different on the new record compared to the last couple ones?
1: I definitely feel there's a progression, which is something that I always strive to achieve with every new record with Imminence. I think you can hear some, like, if you go back a few albums with Imminence, you can hear some, I wouldn't say influences, but like a bit of that sound, but it's still in a very new way. It's a new sound for the band, and it's a really exciting record for us that we've been working on.
0: It's gonna be more violence, less violence.
1: Well, there is a lot of strings on the album, absolutely. But it's a, I don't know, it's a different way. I think people need to expect it to be different and keep an open mind.
0: Yeah,
1: maybe.
0: exciting.
1: Yeah.
0: That's the way we move things forward. We try something new, and especially at a festival like this where we can have like symphony orchestra playing video game music, or we can have brutal death metal on the side.
1: We had our last record, The Black, was very successful for us as a band, and which is more of a, I would say, broad strokes, it's like a symphonic, mellow death record meets modern metalcore. And we got a lot of new fans from that, but I think older fans also know that we don't just do one thing. We like to challenge ourselves and to try out new things, and that's exactly what's happened with this record. Is we just want to write music that excites us as songwriters, as musicians, and something that is feeling relevant and important to us, like our way of expressing ourselves in music.
0: But I mean, it seems like it's working. Like, looking at the crowd you had earlier today, there was a lot of younger people, like teenagers, like immersing themselves in this music as well. Do you feel like it's important to sort of connect with the younger generation as well, and not just the older metalheads from like the 80s, 90s?
1: Honestly, we write music for ourselves in the first place. We never go and say, okay, we need to attract the younger audience, or we need to attract the old school. When you're in the studio and you're writing, you have to forget about that, because if you want to write something meaningful, it should be meaningful to you and you only in the first place. If other people from different generations connect with that, that's amazing. That's, you know, why we make a living from doing music, and we're very grateful for that. But you always have to do that, as especially when with the success of the last album and we start to write new music, I felt no pressure, because you put yourself in the mindset of, I write music for myself and for no one else.
0: Yeah.
1: And what makes me feel something, what makes me tick, that's what's important. I think that's what shines through to different generations and makes them feel something as well.
0: And is it easy to, like, in the band, to agree on what resonates with all of you?
1: So it's been me and Harold, the guitarist, for the past couple of records, writing basically everything for the most part, and we have a very connected kind of way when we're writing music that we just know.
0: Yeah.
1: Like, that's like the threshold. Like, he can come up with an idea and I can come up with the idea, and it's like we need to convince each other.
0: Yeah.
1: Like, if both are convinced that this is something special, then we know it's special for us.
0: Yeah, then it makes sense for both of you.
1: Yeah.
0: And then the rest of the band have to agree.
1: Yeah.
0: They just usually do.
1: Yeah, right.
0: Here, finally, I want to do the quick fire round.
1: Yeah.
0: So you only have to defend yourself if you think, oh, people are going to judge me on whatever I'm saying right now. Who is your biggest musical inspiration?
1: Whoa. I'd say today it's probably Justin Vernon from Bon Iver.
0: What's your favorite song to play live?
1: Right now, our new single, The Sword That Never Bends, is a lot of fun. It's always fun to bring in new music, and this one really hits a spot for me.
0: Are you more into Wall of Death or Circle Pits?
1: Ooh, they're both good, aren't they? Ideally, you have both during one show.
0: If you had to pick one.
1: I know, it's cool with a big Wall of Death, but if you get like a massive Circle Pit, that there's something special, and it's like no one is probably getting hurt in that either. So yeah, maybe Circle Pit.
0: And finally, can you name all the members of the Spice Girls?
1: Whoa, nice left field one. wait, Posh Spice is yep. one. I think that's the one I can.
0: Yeah, you know
1: name.
0: What? One, you know what? I usually say if you can just name one, that then you pass the rock star test. It's all good, man.
1: Yeah.
0: Well, thank you so much for taking some time. Thank you for an amazing show earlier
1: thank
0: today,
1: you.
0: And I look forward to the new record.
1: Thank you.